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Mel McCoy, sign up for the Dance 89.5 Mixdown, the station's bi-weekly newsletter put together by yours truly. 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
0: Fuerte, cabrón.

collides frozen. Meanwhile, you're never going to unhear this. Two, two, three, three, two, three, four, two, three. Faith collapsing is a waltz.

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Nine Inch Nails finally makes another dance floor classic. 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Everything.

0: even exist to me.
1: 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The only way you know how to treat women is by treating them like whores. 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

jam up there through Canyon Park. You're busy from about 522 to almost the interchange there in Linwood. Northbound I-5, Federal Way in Seattle, 480. And we're going to stay closer to about 46 minutes right now as you have some scattered backups as you approach downtown Seattle or into the Bellevue. You're at 30 already. You've jumped up quick there. Looks like we may have something going on just after the Maple Valley Highway as you're jammed up all the way to 167. As we get right back to it, we are Seattle's Party Radio, Dance 89.5.

21, Drew Bailey checking in on your commute right now. If you're heading northbound on I-5 right now, looking at about a 45-minute commute for you. Renton Bellevue, you're now up.

checking in on your commute right now. If you're heading northbound on I-5 right now, looking at about a 45-minute commute for you. Renton Bellevue, you're now up to about 35 minutes for your commute. Coming down from the north end right now, we are busy, of course, especially through the Northgate area. In fact, you're jammed up all the way from the Ship Canal Bridge to about 145th, about a 50-minute commute for you. On your way to Bellevue from Linwood, we're down to 41 minutes. That's actually a slight improvement as we jump right back into the music. 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

0: Salesforce Radio Dance 89.5, Drew Bailey and Soul on this Monday in the sunshine. Gonna have some rain here in midweek here, Wednesday, Thursday, and then we should be nice for the Labor Day weekend. It is weird that school is starting before Labor Day weekend.
1: It's really weird.
0: Yeah.
1: I have 3 days of school and then a 3 day weekend.
0: Yeah.
1: To balance out.
0: There you go. 3 and 3.
1: That's beautiful. Wow.
0: And it's PAX weekend and Bumbershoot weekend. Because it was kind of a packed weekend, because it felt like Labor Day weekend last weekend. Even though here we are on Monday, not at home. But just to feel the vibe of the Skrillex show, it's like, oh, we get to do this again.
1: Yeah.
0: Even though there's Bumbershoot, I'm going to be at PAX, of course. Always there's so much stuff to do. Like Labor Day weekend is just packed. And thankfully, the weather will be nice. Although us gamers will be inside. We don't need the sun. We don't need that sunshine. We don't need that. I probably do. And then you're tripping out about your clothing. What's going on here?
1: Okay.
0: Tripping out.
1: You say that like this is not a fair thing to be kind of concerned about. Okay, so what is everyone wearing for school? I don't know what I should be wearing because I got some cute stuff. But what do I wear for back to school?
0: Why don't you know you got cute stuff?
1: I do have cute stuff, but like, what is?
0: What's the question? What's fashionable, or you just don't know?
1: What would be cool to wear? Because I want to look cool, but also effortless. And like, oh my goodness, she looks so sick, but she just always looks like this.

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1: I'm Pavo.
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where he would have a hassle with the human race. Sang hip hop and don't stop, just blast off. Sure shot, cause the man from Mars stop eating cars and eating bars and